let's get the party started. See you at the bar, you was hardly talking. That's when I knew that your heart was scarring. Friends to lovers need a part to star in. Like, wait, babe, let me ask your pardon.

And I thank you for those items that you sent me. The monkey and the plywood violin.

You might know of the original sin. And you might know how to play with fire.